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1: I really need you. 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Not gonna last.

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Hope life is beautiful. You were the light for me to find my truth. 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

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And I traveled around the world, think where you living at now. I heard you moved to Austin, got an apartment and settled down. And every once in a while, I start texting, write a